0: One of our favorites right there, Tame Impala and Jenny from Blackpink. That's called Dracula. Friday's here. We want to know, why are you excited for your weekend?
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0: Friday's here. Kiss 108. It's Mikey V, Frankie V, and Gianna Leah. Why excited for your weekend?
1: This weekend, I'm going to Art in Bloom at the MFA. It's like a exhibit for free.
0: Wow. Ooh. Wait, break us down. So it's an art exhibit?
1: Yes, it's at the Museum of Fine Arts.
0: That's cool.
1: And it's all about like botanical, spring, flowers. All art has to do with flowers, basically.
2: Are you going on a date excited. There, or do you go to this thing with friends?
1: It's both. It's my boyfriend and our friends, so literally both.
3: I always forget the MFA is here, yeah. And it's cool, and you can go there.
1: Oh, my God, it's the best.
0: That sounds like an awesome little weekend escape. So you enjoyed that. Thank you for kicking it all off with the V-Bros.
1: Thank you.

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2: They say the holy water's watered down, and this town's lost its faith. Our colors will fade.

0: 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It's Mikey V alongside my big bro, Frankie V and Gianna.
1: Must win for the Celtics tomorrow, which is crazy to say it has gone to game seven. I felt like they were steamrolling early and then kind of, you know, fell apart a little bit the past few games.
0: If you're not following the playoffs, they were up 3-1 in the series. Mm-hmm. They should have won the game and then they blew it in the fourth. But nevertheless, I'm feeling good about tomorrow.
2: Anytime that happens, I think they're just doing it for funsies.
0: Oh, yes.
2: Like they're doing it on purpose and they always win in the seventh game.
0: All right, we'll check in with you tomorrow around midnight.
1: Fingers crossed.
0: Also, the Derby's this weekend, and Sunday is F1. A lot of stuff going on.
2: Also, Zara Larson's in Boston this weekend.
0: Wow. It's a busy weekend.
2: Yeah.
0: As we all get ready for Mother's Day next weekend. Is that next weekend or the weekend?
1: Yeah. A week from Sunday. Wow. Don't forget, Mikey.
0: It is May 1st already, and it's coming up quick. We are out of here. Back at it again. A little reminder tomorrow, our Saturday edition of the V Bros and Gianna. 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

0: Thanks for joining us. 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

0: 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Ryan Seacrest with you. Thank you for listening. May Day, May 1st. The door is ajar to summer. The door is ajar to the best time of the year, except for the holidays, which are also the best time of the year. This is this part of the year's best time of the year.
1: It's May.
0: Did they know that would happen when they did that to BSVs?
2: No, because
3: it's supposed to be me.
2: Yeah.
0: Well, they should know. They're saying it wrong.
2: Wait, so you said you like May. You're like a summer guy, but you love the holidays. If you had to pick one, endless summer or endless holiday, which would you choose?
0: You know what? This would never happen. You know, I don't deal in the world of rigid people anymore. Okay? And that is a rigid question. I'm tired of picking one or the other, black or white. It's so rigid.
2: Nothing has to be the question.
0: Nothing is that way. No, but do you see what I'm saying? It's like, no one has to pick anything anymore. Just enjoy it. So for me, this time of year, the best is summer. That time of year, the best is Christmas.
1: We should throw you like a birthday party in the summer.
2: Oh, a half birthday.
1: Yeah, like a half birthday.
2: Yes, because...
0: No, I don't even want a birthday party in the winter.
2: I
0: don't want two.
2: I think that he doesn't want... I think that you don't want the party in the winter because it's so close to Christmas. And hey, that's...
0: Don't think. Let me just tell you. I don't like the attention being on me to celebrate.
1: Don't worry. We're going to just throw it and you'll be surprised.
2: Wait, I feel like
0: How about you don't go? Here, I got a cardboard cutout that will come.
4: You're on air.
0: It's Ryan Seacrest here. 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

0: Hey, if you're going on a date this weekend and you want them to think you're hot, like, why wouldn't you want them to think you're hot? I mean, if you're going on a date and you don't want them to think that, don't listen.
1: Yeah.
0: Anyway, it's about a food you should eat. I don't know if I totally agree. Coming up on Kiss. It's fun.

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1: May.
0: First. That doesn't happen all the time. It's May 1st on a Friday. And if you are going out and you want them to think you're hot, it's like if you don't want them to think you're hot, I don't know why you're going out with them. But if you want them to think you're attractive and hot, they say this type of food you eat is important.
1: Ooh.
0: I'm going to disagree. But take them out to eat spicy food. Thai food, Indian food, Mexican food. It's anything spicy. Lots of spices. The hot sensation triggers a part of your brain.
1: Ooh.
0: The unconscious personality association part of your brain. So they'll think you're hot as a person while they're eating hot food.
1: I kind of get it. We did Mexican on our first date with Michael.
0: Mexican food is amazing. But you got to be aware of your system. That's what they say, though. Eat hot, you're hot. Anyway, today's quote. This is from my mom. She always says something like, hey, Ryan, I think I'm going to go to bed. It's 10 o'clock my time. I mean, Mom, what time are you in? You're right with me here. It's not 10 o'clock. Here we are in the same room. Like, what are you talking about? Your time. There's no your
2: she
0: time.
2: She wants to stay on her time.
1: Wait, this is the quote?
0: The quote is, the right time doesn't exist. There's only time.
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